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2: How are you this morning? Welcome to Wednesday. It's David Andrews with you at just after 6 o'clock. Let's play the best variety of 70s favourites. We're going to rock out with Rainbow in just a moment. And here's Mr. New York, Billy Joel on Nation 70s.

0: Nation 70s, how about that for a tune? Such an epic track. John Miles, Music, kicking off your Wednesday. I really hope you're okay. It's David Andrews here, starting your day with those special 70s favourites that might even have you singing in the shower at 6:20 in the morning. So early. Shh, you're going to wake up my student son. Supertramp and Roxy on the way, and Classic Queen on Nation 70s.
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0: Nation 70s with Dave Edmonds. I hear you knocking. It is 6:30. David Andrews with you. And last week, you know, we had such unbelievable weather with sunshine, Mr. Blue Sky everywhere, 32 degrees in London. And now, what have we got? Thundery showers all over the place. 19 degrees. I really hope you don't get soaked today. 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

Nation 70s, how are you this morning? It's David with you. There's Earth, Wind and Fire, September. Let's play those 70s favourites to start your Wednesday the right way at 6:38. A few great songs before another crazy work day, right? How about Roxy after the tourists on Nation 70s?

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Now that is just a great track. Found the man on the bright side of the road on Nation 70s for Wednesday morning. How are you? It's David Andrews with you. We're going to line up the Bellamys. Let's get them on for you very soon. And from Detroit, Bob Seger and the Silver Bullet Band from their classic Stranger in Town album. Let's hear all about those Hollywood nights, hey? On Nation 70s.

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4: Good morning. It's just after 7 o'clock and it's David Andrews with you. Let's play a Nation 70s super mix of favourites with ELO. We've got Gloria Gaynor, our soul survivor. And here's Brian Connolly and Sweet with their number one blockbuster on Nation 70s. Good morning.

0: Just Love, ELO, Sweet Talking Woman from the brilliant Double Out of the Blue album on Nation 70s at 7:17, and it's David with you. It is definitely the time of day to start your morning with a coffee or a cuppa, some great 70s favourites before it all starts. Work or school run, crazy commute, or all of the above at once, right? Let's get Cher on for you soon and Osmond's Number One. And how about Randy Crawford plus the Crusaders on Nation 70s?
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0: Nation 70s with the Osmonds. Love me for a reason. Their number one hit from 74. How are you this morning? It's 7:29. David with you. And you know what? We had such lovely weather last week. Just when you're thinking, you know, it could be a long hot summer. It absolutely chucks it down. Thundery showers everywhere today. Highs of 19 degrees. It's just the good old British weather having a bit of fun with us. Hope you don't get soaked today. Let's get Cher on for you soon, plus ABBA on Nation 70s.
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0: Nation 70s, it's David with you, playing New York City, 18 minutes before 8 o'clock. Hey, it's not long before the World Cup kicks off, June the 11th in Mexico, and the England team are waking up in luxury, really, in Florida, West Palm Beach, no expense spared. They are staying at the Belgrove Resort and Spa. I bet the breakfast buffet is absolutely amazing. The pool is so tempting, and they're getting paid for this. For goodness sake. First warm-up match against New Zealand on Saturday. Well, let's see what you got, fellas. John Paul Young lined up and ABBA on the way on Nation 70s.
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Nation 70s, love is in the air. We should be so lucky. John Paul Young, it is so good to have you listening this morning. I'm David with you for breakfast. And then Tony's 70s workday from 10 o'clock. And Phil through the afternoon. And together we'll play you the best variety of 70s favourites you're going to hear anywhere. Squeeze lined up for you after Blue Oyster Cult on Nation 70s.

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4: Good morning, it's David Andrews with you at just after 8 o'clock. How about one of the best from Blondie after Smokey Robinson and the Miracles on Nation 70s Breakfast?

0: Nation 70s, it's David with you at 8:15. That is such a great song. Bowie with Changes from Hunky Dory. Wednesday morning, another wet one for us. How do you fancy flying off somewhere really sunny? You know, it's the Monaco Grand Prix this weekend and the weather is looking amazing for it. 26 degrees sunshine on the French Riviera. Hotels and tickets for the Monaco Grand Prix could set you back a bit, couldn't it? Five-star hotel and a grandstand. And ticket, please. Dream on. Let's get Supertramp lined up, plus classic McCartney and Wings on Nation 70s.
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0: Such a beautiful song. Rod at his best on Nation 70s. You're in my heart. You're in my soul. Was it written for a lady or for a football team? We don't know. Rod has been in Vegas since last week. He's had to cancel a couple of shows due to a sinus infection, but he has loads of American tour dates lined up. I thought he would cancel the whole tour to follow Scotland in the World Cup, you know? Let's get T-Rex on. Telegram Sam on the way on Nation 70s.
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Nation 70s for Wednesday morning. It's David with you. Let's get you through your work day with the best variety of 70s favourites you're going to hear anywhere. Barry White fans, a great track lined up, plus a Dr. Hook number one. And here's Carol King, Feeling the Earth Move, on a Wednesday morning from Nation 70s.

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4: Good morning, it's David Andrews with you, kicking off the No Repeat 9 to 5 with something different from ELO very soon. 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

0: Nation 70s, ELO from their brilliant album Discovery. Dig that out and have a listen to it sometime. There's Confusion. I know all about that at 9:13. And it's David with you, playing your all-time 70s favourites right through your workday with Al Green, Let's Stay Together, a Pink Floyd number one, you know what that is, and a stunning song from the Isley Brothers in just a mo on Nation 70s.
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0: Such a beautiful song, Nation 70s through your workday. That is just so laid back. James Taylor from New York, and how sweet it is, the Marvin Gaye song on the No Repeat 9 to 5 with so many great songs right through your day. Baccarat, yes sir, I can boogie, plus the real thing on the way, and Steeler's Wheel getting stuck in just a mo on Nation 70s.
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Nation 70s from Los Angeles, California. There's Viola Wills. Gonna get along without you now. How are you this morning? It's David with you on the No Repeat 9 to 5. And we're gonna play the Spanish ladies, Maria and Mighty, who were spotted on stage in the Canaries in the 70s. And they finished up with a number one song all over Europe. And you can hear them after The Real Thing on Nation 70s.

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No matter where you are, no matter how far.

just love that song. Player, Baby Come Back on Nation 70s. I'm David Andrews. Now you have yourself a really good Wednesday. I'll see you back here for breakfast for Thursday morning from 6 o'clock. Stay with Nation 70s and enjoy the best variety of 70s favourites you're going to hear anywhere. Tony Dibbin's 70s Workday lined up, and then Phil Hoyle's Through the Afternoon. Right now, we're down at the car wash with Rose Royce on Nation 70s.

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0: Thanks for tuning in. Home at David Andrews at breakfast, this is Nation 70s. 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
4: 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This one made in 1969, but it was a hit in 1970, so it's one of our crossovers. Shocking Blue, Venus. 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
4: 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Welcome to Wednesday afternoon here at Nation 70s. The Sutherland Brothers, Quiver Soon, The Arms of Mary, here's Batman Turner Overdrive.

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4: 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Here is a brilliant, brilliant song for a Wednesday afternoon. Nation 70s plays John Miles. This is Music.

0: 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So great you found us. All the 70s kids unite right here. 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
3: 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It's the big drive home. And how are you today? It's Wednesday. It's the 3rd of June. We start with Andrew Gold.

0: Do you know, I love the songs we play on Nation 70s. Hot Chocolate, You Sexy Thing, Fleetwood Mac, and Say You Love Me. It's Phil Hoyles, right through till 6 o'clock today, playing some massive tunes on the radio. If you fancy getting in touch with Nation 70s today or any day, your number on WhatsApp is 07740938500. 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

Station 70s from Nation Radio, the home of the no repeat 9 to 5. You won't hear the same song twice throughout your workday, guaranteed. And across the weekend, it's the no repeat weekend. More news about that in the next couple of days, of course. Making news in the papers today, Victoria and David Beckham are supporting their son Romeo as he launches a new clothing range. It's called Intra. And also making news today, if you have kids or someone who's a big fan of Taylor Swift, then great news for them at the moment as well, as Taylor Swift has confirmed the rumours. Her brand new song will be appearing in Toy Story 5. I saw a trailer for Toy Story 5 last night. What, I mean, it's a great franchise anyway, isn't it? But what a great movie that looks. Nation 70s, Wednesday afternoon. This is the Jackson 5.

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1: 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Supertramp after Denise Williams and Free.

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3: 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It's Wednesday afternoon. It's the 3rd of June today. Music from the Drifters and Madness and Dolly Parton in the next 15. After we start the hour with Elton John.
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0: 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Making news in the showbiz today then, Duran Duran, if you're a fan, have announced a brand new arena tour. It's going to be kicking off in the UK later on this year. And Ricky Gervais is making news this afternoon as well, as he's pretty concerned. He may need a hug. He's concerned over the increase in people who just don't get sarcasm.
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We don't play the same 70s song twice between 9am and 5pm. 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

It's Nation 70s playing The Clash and London's Calling and Billy Joel and the Brilliant Piano Man. Love that song. On Nation 70s at Drive Time today. So if you fancy watching something new on the telly this evening, the first episodes of Season 5 of Clarkson's Farm have dropped on Amazon Prime. Not seen a single episode of that. I'm missing out. I think there's lots of people who love this show. And I know quite a few people have said, you're not watching that. Go watch it. So I might watch that tonight. What I did see last night, also brand new on Prime, is the new version of Spider-Man. Have you seen this? It's set in 1930s New York. It looks absolutely stunning. Visually, it's gorgeous. And what's very clever about it is you can choose either to watch, even midway through the program, you can switch between black and white, very noir, or full colour. It's really random. Loving it. Spider-Noir on Prime. Go see if you fancy that. Measy from Eagles after Clout and Substitute on Nation 70s at Drive.

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0: Drive Time with the Van Morrison Alumni Band, performed by the musicians who recorded and toured with Van Morrison. Book now. 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

minute. 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

Brown and Get Up Before the ABBA and Waterloo. Now, if you know someone who's getting on in age, it's pretty incredible, isn't it? And you tend to say, just slow down a little bit. 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Well, a 108-year-old woman in the US has just renewed her driver's license. She's 108. She's 108 years old. 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I wonder what her family is saying. 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
3: 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It's Drive Time. It's Phil Hoyles at Nation 70s from Nation Radio. Bowie will play after this from Blondie with Heart of Glass.

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It's Phil Hoyles at Nation 70s from Nation Radio on DAB Digital Radio, online at the Nation Player and your smart speaker too. This is a bit scary, apologies in advance, but killer Asian hornet, the population in the UK is set to explode. Don't know why, not happy. They're pretty scary. In fact, wasps, the other day, I was in the back garden and I was chased by a wasp the size of my arm. No word of a lie. It was absolutely huge. And why is it when you're flapping and running away from it, it then decides to give chase? They can smell the fear. It's Phil Hoyles. It's Nation 70s. Detroit Emeralds and Feel the Need in Me.

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0: George McRae on Nation 70s, it's Rock Your Baby. Now, if you're looking for a job at the moment, maybe thinking, do you know what? I'm going to go self-employed. Well, there's a story in the news this week about a man called AJ. He's from Manchester, who's admitted he makes money by doing what we're supposed to hate. He is a professional queuer. He literally gets paid up to 250 quid a time to stand in line for other people, whether it's concert tickets or new shops opening or product launches. He is there. He's doing all the queues that people cannot be bothered to stand in. And his first job was a 13-hour overnight wait outside the store just to make sure that someone else got the freebies. He's now fully kitted out, though. Don't feel sorry for him. He's got a lovely comfy chair. He's got his snacks. He's got the lot. He's basically camping in queues for a living.
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1: 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The Forgotten 70s.
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0: Drive time with the Van Morrison Alumni Band. 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
3: 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It's Phil for the next hour. We start

0: Nolan's I'm in the Mood for Dancing. It's Phil Hoyles on Nation 70s from Nation Radio. On the day then in 1977, Bob Marley and the Wailers released their masterpiece Exodus. And it was also really randomly on this day in 1978. I used to get every year when I was a kid the Guinness Book of Records every single Christmas. Every single year I used to get this book. Well, in 1978, it was in this year that the book itself entered the book. The Guinness Book of Records entered the record books as the most stolen book from British libraries. Who knew that at the time?
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0: Nation 70s from Nation Radio playing Supertramp and Give a Little Bit. It's Phil. Don't forget the No Repeat 9 to 5 is going to be back tomorrow morning at 9 o'clock sharp with David right here at Nation 70s. We've got some still great music to play on the show, though. Yvonne Elliman is on the way in a second. Just checking what's happening in the papers for you today, and this is a great story. Couple spends years perfecting the practice of sculpting trees to grow into shapes of ready-made seats designed with living branches. That sounds gorgeous, doesn't it? Not really sure how you get it home, though. Like, how would that happen? And also making news today, not so great, really, but if you're over 45 and looking for a new job, according to AI, it's believed that it thinks you might be too old. But now, we were talking earlier, weren't we, about a guy who was going self-employed and decided to join queues to stop other people doing it, just in a way that he could get in some money. I mean, AI, as far as I'm aware, can't do that at the moment. Or can they? We shall wait and see. Music from Yvonne Elliman on the way for you next on Nation 70s.
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The Stylistics, I'm Stone in Love with You. And before that on the show today, Yvonne Elliman, Enough I Can't Have You. I've got Rod Stewart on the way for you shortly. After we play Chic and Dance, Dance, Dance on Nation 70s.

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All you have to do is wake up your device and ask it to play Nation 70s today. 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

Just a perfect day. Drink sangria in the park. And then later, when it gets dark, we go home.

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